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0: 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Just tell you, we have the front here for me, working.
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1: 10-4. Team 2 from Team 1. I'm sorry, Team 3. You got 2 more over here. I got 2 more also coming, Team 3.
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A copy of your transport service is going to be Thornapple. 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

0: Pelican Central to CO duty officer going service for a general public assist at 318 Cross Oaks Drive, 318 Cross Oaks Drive, apartment number 36. 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Lights and clear on the page, Central's clear at 2039.
1: Yeah, sure, clear. You can show me the rope.
0: 39.

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0: Allegan Central to Wayland Fire, duty officer again. Duty officer, go to service for a wire down 425 North Forest Street. 425 North Forest Street. Caller said there's a tree on a fiber optic line in the backyard. Consumers did come out and said it is not their line. Caller is now unsure who to contact or what steps to take next. We'd like you to come out for some assistance. Advise you're clear. Central clear at 2059.
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0: Attention Ontario Duty Officer, go on service for General Public Assistant 1250 108th Avenue, 1250 108th Avenue. Caller stated that from a fire earlier in the day from the gravel pit, her tree was on fire. She wants somebody to check the tree and make sure that it is still safe for her to go to bed tonight. You guys can claim the page, Central Clear, 2105.
1: Sound for Ontario Duty Officer.
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0: for a tree in electrical lines on 33rd Street north of Red Arrow Highway. A caller says on the west side of the road there's a tree laying across the power lines. Afraid the lines are going to snap. No arcing or sparking, no flames or smoke. Repeating for a pop-off fire for a tree and some electrical lines. 33rd Street north of Red Arrow Highway on the west side of the road. Caller reporting a tree laying across the power lines. Afraid they're going to snap. No arcing or sparking, no flames or smoke. Advise when clear. The call says it's clear. 2126.
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0: Pop 101, did they give you a cross on that?
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0: Okay, clear, I'm in the area.
1: Clear. The line she described to me sound more like cable or phone.
0: I'm going to be on scene, appears to be cable.
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0: Channel Fire for a barn on fire, Elmina Township, 25557 29th Street. Call reporting barn on fire. It is unoccupied. There is a generator inside the barn. Repeating for Global Fire, Bloomingdale Fire for a barn on fire, 25557 29th Street in Elmina Township. Have a barn on fire. It is not occupied. Has a generator in the barn. It's approximately 20 feet away from the home, and it's possibly spreading towards the home. Advise when clear on the call. Central's clear. 2131.
1: 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We'll be en route momentarily.
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Van Buren EMS for structure fire standby in Elmina Township, 25557 29th Street for a barn fire. Five five seven 29th Street, Elmina Township. Advise we're clear on the call. Substance clear, 2132.

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5: Central New Zealand.
1: Clear 102 fire, knock down Bloomingdale fire to continue at non-emergency at 2141.
5: 10, 32-year-old male altered, central fire at 2141.
1: All Bloomingdale fire units en route to 25557 29th Street per 102. Control your response to non-emergency. Again, all Bloomingdale fire units en route to 25557 29th Street. Control your response per 102. Fire is knocked down. Central's clear, 2142.
2: Bloomingdale fire clear.
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2: 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We'll be all set out here. 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
0: Copy that. Thank you.

Attention, physical first responders and live EM pass, go in service, priority 3, 2464 55th Street, 2464 55th Street, Golden Heights Nursing Facility, room C7, Charlie 7, for a 78-year-old male. The family is requesting him to be transported to the hospital with no priority symptoms. 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

0: 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Commercial fire alarm, 129 East 13th Street. Covers the basement, out of kitchen. Campus security on scene confirmed is cooking related. Central Clear 2220. Central of 1490.
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If I can clear, at 2232.

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1: Holland Township, fire for an additional Party 1 medical at 455 236th Avenue, Preferred Well. They have a 17-year-old male near fainting with a racing heart rate and difficulty breathing. Time is 2237.

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1: 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The address was 3524 12th Street, correct?
2: Correct.

0: Central from Hopkins 1-8. We're going to need consumers at this location. We have several trees touching some hotlines and arcing.
1: Central, I'm going to notify.

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1: Go ahead.
0: 4-3-6 will be on site. Scene 403 will be assuming hot bench commands.
1: 10-4, can you advise if it's pole to pole or pole to building?
0: I'll stand by, I'll let you know in a minute.
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0: 43 Central, would you like a pull number?
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0: County's an outreach, Mr. Director.
1: Time for thank you.

0: 像这个样子，再说。
1: 乖。
0: Spoke with the homeowners and asked them just to stay clear of the trees. And they hopefully continue to be out there. And have some free of last team available command terminated.
2: Southhaven Nursing and Rehab, 850 Phillips Street, room 301. Looking for a 73-year-old male reported to have a larger brown emesis. He'll be responding and breathing normally. Again, Southhaven Ambulance, a priority 3 at Southhaven Nursing and Rehab, 850 Phillips Street, room 301. 73-year-old male who's been sick is reported to have had a larger brown emesis. He'll be responding and breathing normally. Advise and clear, Central's clear, 2257.

EMS, you requested a Bronson Lakeview for a code 2 transfer going to Bronson. Again, Van Buren EMS, you requested a Bronson Lakeview for a code 2 transfer going to Bronson. An 80-year-old female, cardiac monitor, IV potassium, and IV antibiotics. Advisement clear, and the call sounds clear, 2301.

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0: Kevin Van Buren, EMS, going service, priority 2 in Antwerp Township, 48451 Apple Lane for an 81-year-old male. Fall, reporting no injuries, lift assist only. Again, Mattawan Rescue, Van Buren, EMS, going service, priority 2 in Antwerp Township, 48451 Apple Lane for an 81-year-old male. Fall, reporting no injuries, advised when clear on the call, Central Clear, 2309.
1: 16.
2: 16 Clan at 2309.

WMS Healer Rescue. We'll go Priority 1 in Healer Township at 95494 Wildwood Drive. 23-year-old female. She's experiencing some difficulty breathing, some hyperventilation after taking some marijuana gummies about 1.5 hours ago. Again, Van Buren MS, Kilo Rescue requested Priority 1 in Kilo Township, 95491 Wildwood Drive. 23-year-old female. She took some marijuana gummies about 1.5 hours ago. She's now experiencing some difficulty breathing and some hyperventilating. Clear, Central's clear, 2310.

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0: 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In route 138.
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Eastern Bears, Charlotte 817. 17. We'll be en route to Bronson, Kalamazoo. Route to Bronson, Kalamazoo, 2343.

0: Oregon Central, 1701. Can you do a tone for Salem Fire for 2 to 4 personnel to respond to this incident?
1: 10-4.

Pelican Central, declaring fire. 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Pleasant Grove, the base is clear.

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1: Handle rescue, respond Friday 1 to Sleep In Suites 4869 Becker Drive. 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

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Priority 1 is 75606, County Road 378, 61-year-old male. Racing heart, AFib, again, a COVID ambulance requested. Priority 1 to 75606, County Road 378, 61-year-old male, complaining of a racing heart rate. Advise and clear, send clear, 09.

0: 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Call fan will be cleared of 138.
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The 82-year-old male, possible CVA, difficulty breathing. Timeout, 040.

Allegan Central Wheel and Tire, Wheel and EMS, going through for an unknown crash, south on 131 near the 61. Check that. Disregard, you can disregard, it's going to be at the 67. 3041.

Alien Central 2, door fire away on VMS, current search for an unknown accident, southbound of the 6-7, again, southbound 131 of the 6-7 mile marker for an Apple crash notification. Right here, clear, central clear at 042.

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0: Robin Central door fire. 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
1: Clear page is 046. Just be advised, the officer has not found anything on the northbound side, but he's still coming down southbound to check the southbound side.
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I have a 47-year-old female with chest difficulty breathing. She'll be in the locker room. We do have an additional Priority 3 Medical in Allendale if you can advise when you're ready for information. At 117.

0: Says you're 170s en route to Lafrito Foods. 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We'll take that.
1: 10-4, I have 170 route 2 Lafrito Foods, and I'll send down the Prairie 3 for 71. 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
1: Should be all set. 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
1: What's that, for alligator or vampire?
0: That was for South Haven Central from 2213. Go ahead, one bird. We get a emergency tow alarm for movement help, please.
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1: 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You only have two on your still. Would you want me to recall it out?
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0: We'll be out of Holland.
1: Out of Holland at 0219.

Ellicott Central, the gun flames. Fire going through the server while you're down. 926 Charles Street. 926 Charles Street. Caller said the power came back on, but the wire is catching the tree on fire and there are small flames. The rest of your clear, Central's clear at 236.

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For a carbon monoxide alarm going off, the caller did feel dizzy. 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

Grand Haven City Fargo Medical at the State Park Campground, Lot 137. You're responding on a 79-year-old male with upper left chest and arm pain. Cardiac history at 3-9.

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Martin Beer and EMS and Lawton 2R, a priority 2 in the village at 111 Walker Street, apartment 6. Medical alarm activation for a 66-year-old male. Voice contact was made stating he rolled out of bed. He is not injured, just needs an assistance getting back into bed. Again, Van Buren EMS and Lawton QR, a priority 2 in the village, 111 Walker Street, apartment 6. Some medical alarm activation on a 66-year-old male. Voice contact was made stating he rolled out of bed and is not injured, just needs an assistance getting back into bed. Advising clear, central's clear, 339.

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0: Ellicott Central 2, Hamilton First Responders, going to risk priority 1, 3477 Lincoln Road, 3477 Lincoln Road, priority 1 for a 73-year-old male, heavy chest pain, red near clear, central clear at 401.
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1: Yeah, 439. 7 is 2508.

Georgetown Station 3 for a fire alarm activation at 7309 Windgate Drive. Be an unknown alarm going off in the basement. No smoke or flames seen at public

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1: P-96 will be on scene, single-story ranch, woodprint structure. Nothing shown from the A site. Residents appear to be evacuated. Established command investigating the wind.
0: I forgot you on scene of a single-story ranch, wood frame structure, nothing showing from the A side. 5-5 left.

0: your EMS requested. Priority 1 in Almena Township, 29449
1: M43.
0: It'll be for a 72-year-old female who fell forward out of her chair. She did hit her head. She'll be responding and breathing normally at this time. Again, VMBR and EMS for a priority 1 in Almena Township, 29449 M43.
2: Okay, go ahead.
0: It'll be a 72-year-old female who fell forward out of her chair after getting dizzy. She did hit her head. She'll be responding and breathing normally.
3: Advise
0: and clear, central clear, 524.
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0: 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Call advice.
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EMS parts of rescue requested. Prairie 1 is 520 South Center Street, apartment A12 for a 67-year-old female who is altered, possible stroke, unknown exactly what has caused it. Again, Van Buren Hartford Rescue, you requested Party 1 at Hartford at 520 South Center Street, apartment A12 for a 67-year-old female who is altered, awake but unresponsive, possible stroke. Rising clear, central clear, 6 o'clock.

County officials see fire and fire calling service for a wire down 111th and 55th. 111th and 55th. Law enforcement on scene for a tree down. Also took down a power line on the ground. My apologies, this should be a duty officer. No mention of arcing or sparking. Duty officer response only 606.

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0: Pelican Central, Pelican Command 76. The tree is out of the road. Part of the tree is still on the line, but the roadway is clear.
1: Clear that the roadway is clear at 3629.
0: We'll be clearing the scene and the route back.
1: We clear route back at 0630.

Ellendale for an outside fire. Address of 9320 Lincoln Street. Caller is advising that there is a fire at the end of our neighbor's driveway. There's clothing in the roadway. Served by an unknown subject. We're going to get county en route as well. Clear at 642.

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0: The caller is now where the fire was originally. Has since been put out now. It was a single piece of clothing on fire.
1: Okay, we're just going to make this a duty officer call for the time being.
0: Well, would you like a recon?
1: No, just show me a route. I'll be there in a little bit.
0: Time for.
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Party One Medical at Magnum Mirrors North off of 128th Avenue, 56-year-old female, abnormal breathing, high BP and a headache. She will be in the first aid room, use the employee entrance, central clear at 744.

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0: address is 35204 51st Avenue for a power line hanging down about 6 foot off the road. Traffic's unable to go through. Repeating for pop-off fire requested near 35204 51st Avenue for a power line hanging down about 6 foot off the road. Advise and clear, central clear, 0800.
1: Papa 11's in route.
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0: Poplar One. Village DPW is kind of taking the power company. 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
2: Thanks.

0: 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Advise and clear, Clarity 15.
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0: Able to get a PD unit to Cedar and M40.
1: We're working on it. I will have a deputy head to 51st Ave and M40, and then 473 will head to Cedar Street.
0: Okay, clear. We're going to be all set. We have a fire truck 1202 at M40 and 51st. If you want to just send the deputy to assist 473.
1: On that.
0: Thank you.
2: Central 1918. Great, 1910 will be here.

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0: Tango Rescue. Am here in EMS. Requested Party 1, 11 West Douglas Street. 51-year-old male who's confused, disoriented. His front door will be unlocked. Repeating for Bingo Rescue. Am here in EMS. Party 1 response, 11 West Douglas Street. 51-year-old male is altered. Front door is unlocked. Advise and clear. Central's clear. 827.
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0: Grand Haven City for lymphosis. 108 South 2nd Street, 64-year-old female falls. Lift only. Patient is also intoxicated. Send to clear at
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0: Hailing in Central Threat SQL First Responders, Plainwell EMS, SQL First Responders, and Plainwell EMS. Respond 31 on SQL City, Woodland Terrace, 700 EB Street, room AL20, Adam Lincoln 20, use the back door. 89-year-old male complaining of chest pain, Central Threat.
1: I'll take a duty officer, Central. Clearing the page. Coming out.
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1: Yeah, I'll be there. I haven't let myself in. There's no staff here.
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1: Jason's turned over to Plainway EMS. However, I will not be available for a minute. I will be making contact with staff. I will advise when I'm clear and available.
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1: Affirm, I have two additional calls for line sound. 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

0: requested for two additional wires down calls. First is 33rd Street, Red Arrow, for a tree hanging on wires. It'll be 33rd Street, just north of Red Arrow. The second is 56th Avenue, County Road 653. 56th Avenue, County Road 653. Just west of 653 on 56th Avenue. Tree down with wires. Advise and clear. Central's clear. 901.
1: Apple 101's going to be clear. I'll be en route to 56 and 653. We've already responded to the call on 33rd north of Red Arrow. Frontier is supposed to be taking care of that. So we won't be responding to that one at this time. We'll follow up with the cable company.
0: Clear, 902.
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0: Bob 11, reference the call 653-56. 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
1: 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It is west of 653.
0: Okay, clear.

0: Pop 1-1.
1: Papa 101, go ahead.
0: No, it'd be no hazard on 56. There's just a limb on the line. We'll be clearing here shortly. We'll contact the power company. And also, to reference the call on 33rd, the tree service is on scene taking care of that one as well.
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Halligan Central 2, Hopkins City Officer. Hopkins City Officer, going to service for a wire down in Hopkins Township at the residence of 1868 136th Avenue, 1868 136th Avenue, for low-hanging wire. No arcing or sparking. Advisement clear in the page. Central's clear, 0922.

Security and Mass requested Priority 1 in Pawpaw, 308 East Michigan Avenue, permit 207. 84-year-old female bleeding from her groin, unknown exactly where it's coming from. She's requesting early shutdown. Repeating for Van Buren EMS, the Priority 1 response, Pawpaw, 308 East Michigan Avenue, permit 207. 84-year-old female bleeding from the groin, unknown exactly where it's coming from. Advise and clear, system clear, 923.

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0: 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That page, Officer Two.
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0: requested to Lee Drive and Frosty Drive for the reports of a tree down with wires. Again, Lawton and Fire requested to Lee Drive and Frosty Drive in Porter Township for the reports of a tree down with wires. Advise McClure, Central Clear at 927.
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0: I just confirmed with consumers it is still on their list. The order is still open. There is no sort of value list. I just told them that it is still considered live and across the
2: country.
0: No ETA.
2: 7684248 Avenue for a 57-year-old male possible heart attack. Advise him clear. This is clear at 929.
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2: Lot fire clear on the call acknowledged.

0: active San Bernard EMS, Priority 1 response, Salmena Township, 39180 22nd Street, 69-year-old female, difficulty breathing. Repeating for Madawan Rescue, Van Buren EMS, Priority 1, Almena Township, 39180 22nd Street. 69-year-old female, difficulty breathing. Advise and clear, central's clear, 935.
1: Central 1910 will be out.

Jamestown, 32 Medical is off at Jamestown Unit 505, 76-year-old fatal fall with a head and finger injury. Use the west entrance and declare at 939.

0: Pull in front of that address that's been snapped in half at the top, wires across the driveway. The driveway's been taped off. If you can just notify consumers that they'll need to replace the pole, Hopkins unit to be clear.
1: Hopkins, clear at 941.

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0: 10-3, you can leave Leighton Ferry attached to the Priority 3 on Violet.
1: I've already cleared you. Would you like to be reattached?
0: Negative, that's fine. 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
1: 10-4, still responding to assist at 0949.

0: County Control Wayland Duty Officer, we're in service for a wire down on 35th and 7th Street, 135 and 7th Street. Caller is unsure if it had been checked on yesterday. It's on the southwest corner. It's a wire down with a branch on it. No arcing or sparking. It's pole to pole and not near a house. And nothing's blocking the road. And I think clear since it's clearing on 51.
1: Central Wayland Park, clear on 51 in service.

0: 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Columbia Township, 10767 53rd Street for garage fire. Repeating for Columbia Fire, mutual aid from Bangor and Shays requested for a structure fire. It's a garage, 10767 53rd Street.
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3: 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Right, also I've been in contact with AP, so they are aware.
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0: Central Windsor. We are unable to locate. The only thing behind would be a pole guide wire. You can show Windsor units. 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

0: Alias Hunter 2 Hawkins Fire Whalen EMS for information only. Again, for information only. The road is going to be closed at 114th Avenue east of 22nd Street. Again, road closed 114th Avenue east
1: Central
0: of 22nd Street.
1: The
0: address affected will be 2167 114th Avenue and 2178 114th Avenue. It is closed for culvert replacement. Should be up and running again by tomorrow. So just clear 1001.
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0: Spencer, we're going to be your pilot, and you can also attach Wayland prior to this 1901 assistant.
1: And clear to Violet. Leland's also assisted on Violet at
2: 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Central 2332 will be on scene.

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0: Masticator 2R respond 32 to 46699 Prospect Drive, Hamilton Township. 78-year-old male needing a lift assist, no injuries. Again, Decatur 2R, Vampire New Mass, 32 response, 46699 Prospect Drive, Hamilton Township. 78-year-old male needing a lift assist, no injuries. Advise and clear, clear 1011.
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1: Bloomingdale Fire requested Columbia Township to assist on a structure fire, requesting personnel and a tanker, 10767 53rd Street. Repeating for Bloomingdale Fire requested to assist Columbia on a structure fire, 10767 53rd Street. They're requesting tanker and personnel. Advise and clear, Central's clear, 10-12.

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0: 31 response to South Haven Nursing and Rehab, 850 Phillips Street, room 101. 73-year-old female who's altered and difficulty breathing. They advise she's on isolation for HSV. Again, she's EMS, a 31 response to South Haven Nursing and Rehab, 850 Phillips Street, room 101. The 73-year-old female who's altered, difficulty breathing. They advise that she's on isolation for HSV as well. Advise and clear, it's clear, 1047.
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0: Allegan Central 2, door fire, door fire. Going to service for a wire down, full department tone for flames seen in front of the Stallard and Sons Paving Company, 1958 142nd Avenue, 1958 142nd Avenue, for a power line on fire. If I've been clearing the page, Central Spirit 1053.
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1: Per the caller, he's now stated that the power line is no longer on fire. He believes it may have been a branch that made contact with the wire, and again, no longer on fire. Central Square.
0: Clear on that. Break door 11301. All right, I was going to head back, but I guess just go check it out. Sounds like it's just nothing reported to consumers. If to dispatch to report to consumers if we need to.
1: Okay, if you want me to take 331.
0: Yeah, if nothing's on fire, that should be enough. You got a couple people coming, I see.
1: Clear on 331.
0: Thank you.

0: Oh, yes, that's what you're doing, right?
1: Foulhaven, station coverage, any available EMT. Please call in. Still need one.
0: Oh, yes, that's what we want.

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1: One, go ahead.
0: Consumers is on scene. There's a stick that was touching the two wires. They're in the process of trying to remove that stick.
1: Sounds good. You guys can get out of there.

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1: South Haven, priority 2 at 1108.

Dorchester to an electrical line down on Walnut Avenue just north of Baldwin Street. The electrical line down in a driveway that is sparking. It was smoking but is no longer. Central's cleared 1109.

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1: 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At South Haven. Out at South Haven 1111.

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0: 1121.
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0: EMS 31 response to South Beach, 60 Water Street. It'll be halfway down the pier for an 8-year-old male who fell and has facial bleeding. Again, she's EMS 31 response to South Beach, halfway down the pier for an 8-year-old male who fell and has facial bleeding. Advising clear to clear 1125.
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1: 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South Haven, be advised, you'll need to call in one, please.
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0: 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Still need one. 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
0: Will be second floor, room 5, sent to clear, 1159.
2: Ten 71 clear of Clover Nook en route to the next call.
0: 71 clear of Clover Nook en route to Whitaker Way at 12 o'clock.

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0: Holland Township of Purdy, 1 Medical at Herman Miller, Midwest Distribution, 10001 Adams Street, cross streets of 196 on ramp and 104th Avenue for a male in his 50s at Paso. Patient is awake now, altered with difficulty breathing. There'll be somebody to guide you in. 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

0: Jamestown Fire, party to medical at the Oaks at Jamestown, Unit 518. 89-year-old female swallowed a head injury at 1235.
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1: 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Priority 1 for a 90-year-old male. Chest pain, advise on clearing the page. Central's clear at 1244.
0: Central, Wayland Fire is clearing and out.
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Dawn Rescue, Zane Brady, Mass Respond. Party 1 to the End at Park and Ride, 58,000 block South Main Street. Our caller will be in a silver Kia. She is in labor and the head is coming out. Again, Madawan Rescue and Jane Brady Mass. A pretty one response, 58,000 block South Main Street to the End at Park and Ride. Our caller will be in a silver Kia. She is in labor and the baby's head is now coming out. 5 and clear, it's clear, 1248.

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They're going to be in the lot closest to the speedway.

0: Beard, EMS Code Service Priority 1, Papa Village, 675 Hazen Street, Apartment A, 202 for a 63-year-old male, possible stroke, right-sided deficit. 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

Ambient EMS, you requested to Bronson South Haven for a code 1 transfer going to Bronson. Again, Ambient EMS requested to Bronson South Haven for a code 1 transfer going to Bronson. 74-year-old male with cardiac monitor advised at 1258.

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0: 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Crushers of Pine Ridge Drive in a dead end. Put a large machine on fire inside the business called in by an employee. The building is evacuated and the fire is contained inside the machine. Will be a metal tubing machine at 1322.
1: In route 1390 route 1390 route 1390 route 1390 route 1390 route 1390 route 1390 route 1390 route 1390 route 1390 route 1390 route 1390 route 1390 route 1390 route 1390 route 1390 route 1390 route 1390 route 1390 route 1390 route 1390 route 1390 route 1390 route 1390 route 1390 route 1390 route 1390 route 1390 route 1390 route 1390 route 1390 route 1390 route 1390 route 1390 route 1390 route 1390 route 1390 route 1390 route 1390 route 1390 route 1390 route 1390 route 1390 route 1390 route 1390 route 1390 route 1390 route 1390 route 1390 route 1390 route 1390 route 1390 route 1390 route 1390 route 1390 route 1390 route 1390 route 1390 route 1390 route 1390 route 1390 route 1390 route 1390 route 1390 route 1390 route 1390 route 1390 route 1390 route 1390 route 1390 route 1390 route 1390 route 1390 route 1390 route 1390 route

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1: 1892.
0: I'm seeing large manufacturing space. The building doesn't appear to be evacuated. We do have smoke in the building. I'll establish my range, please.
2: Bronson, 1326.
1: A large manufacturing facility appears evacuated. There's smoke in the building. 892 will be assuming command at 1326.
0: Central 892, Tiger Lily, if you call me back to the driveway.
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Holland Township, Purdy 1 Medical and James Street, US 31. Saw a male laying on the grass, called in by a passerby. 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
0: A90 will be assuming command. 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

0: 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Northbound US 31 at Lincoln. 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
2: 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Also dispatch one engine out of Jamestown to me.
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The Jamestown Fire and Assist to Hudsonville and a fire alarm at Holland Special Delivery at 3068 Highland Drive with multiple trips from zones 1 and 5 with riser flow and water flows and a panel smoke at 1354.

0: 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General Heffalo, clear the Georgetown assist, 1341 en route to Highland.
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0: 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You can hold Hudsonville and Jamestown units. 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
0: All James Town would be clear of the assist.
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Jamestown Fire for a two-car unknown crash at Byron Road and 24th Avenue. Good Ford Ranger and a gold sedan. Unknown injury, Central's clear at 1415.

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0: Allegan Central to Allegan Fire. Allegan Fire is on service for a fire alarm at Allegan and Sheriff's Allegan Beacon. It's going to be 555 Lynn Street, 555 Lynn Street. All it's showing is a known one general fire alarm, unknown exact location, Central Square 419.
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1: 10-4. On scene, clear.
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1: Pelicans, Fishy Woodlands, Sea Trails, and Martin Fire and Rescue go into service for an Echo La Hala Sun Retreat, 2306 12th Street, 2306 12th Street, Lot 37. 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Thank you.
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0: 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We investigating.
2: Have your EMS code service priority 1, Pawpaw Village at the Berkshire, 308 East Michigan Avenue, apartment 304. Have a 68-year-old female who fell and struck her head. 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Advise when clear on the call subject 1423.
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4: Line EMS, contact first responders and Lake EMS, respond 31 into the city, 45 Chestnut Lane, 45 Chestnut Lane, 31 for a 31-year-old male, possible impact which caused the fall. He fell and hit his head. He is not alert. Central clear at 1424. Go on.
0: That was security. This is a good false alarm. You can show all Elgin units clear.
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5: Test 1261 will be route with 3.
4: Central Wayland, first responders, Mark, first responders, and a 954 currently mounting 12th Street for cardiac arrest. Just confirming your updated information. They're in a motorhome. There's a dog on the property, but mostly friendly for the caller. And the blood sugar was initially reported to be 52 in the initial call. Central Square, 1427.

0: Central Clyde Fire, information only again, information only from one of your off-duty firefighters again, information only from off-duty firefighter with your department, aware down 4813th on the northwest side of the road, approximately 15 yards from the road, tree limb on the wire, marking or stalking, we've been provided with a consumer's pull number, again, information only, we will advise consumers, Central Clyde 1428.
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2: Okay, Central from 1236,
1: lot number 14, 3.
3: Lot 3737.
2: Can they give you any other description of that lot number?
3: 37.
2: The copy of the 37, did they give you any other descriptions with that?
3: They provided a motorhome at lot 37.
1: South Haven Ambulance, a priority 2 response in the city near Clementines, Phoenix, and Center. Have a 70-year-old female fall with a knee injury. Repeating for South Haven Ambulance, priority 2 response in the city near Clementines, Phoenix, and Center for a 70-year-old female fall with a possible knee injury. Advised on clear in the call. Center is clear, 1431.
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0: 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School is in session. There's no smoke or flame seen at this time at 1432.
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1: that is 1434.
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3: 890.
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1: 1434.
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0: Bangor Fire, Bangor Rescue, Van Buren EMS requested Priority 1, Bangor Township, County Road 378, County Road 687 for a Carver's bicycle. Severe bleeding from the head. Repeating, Bangor Rescue, Van Buren EMS. Priority 1 response, Bangor Township, County Road 378. County Road 687, the car versus bicyclist. There's one male, severe head injury. Advise and clear, central clear, 1436.
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1: Cracker unit, clear 1436.
0: 2370, clearing out, 1437.
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3: PD, we're going to be shutting down 376. We're going to need some deputies here to direct.
4: Bangor Rescue, Van Buren EMS. This is the third call in Bangor Township, 65806 Lake Avenue, lot number 8. Clark states she believed her 22-year-old son overdosed on Tylenol last night. He's having abdominal pain and vomiting. Repeating for Bangor Rescue, Van Buren EMS. This is number 3 in Bangor Township, 65806 Lake Avenue, lot 8. 22-year-old male. Clark thinks he overdosed on Tylenol last night, complaining of abdominal pain and vomiting. Advise clear. Central's clear. 1439.
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0: Okay, that's fine. We'll have vehicles moved out of the way so you can get to the patient. Patient's stable. Bleeding from a head laceration and leg pain.
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0: South Haven Fire, South Haven EMS, go in service, 317 North Shore Drive. Have two people on a paddleboard approximately 1/4 mile out in the water. They're not in distress, however, they look like they're having trouble getting in. South Haven PD requesting you. Repeating, South Haven Ambulance, South Haven Fire, for two people having trouble getting in from the water, 317 North Shore Drive. Approximately 1/4 mile out in the water, South Haven PD on scene requesting advice. We'll clear the call central clear, 1447.
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0: 2200, clear the call. Duty response, 1447.

0: He could advise ever party one that just came in for Georgetown. It doesn't advise the station. 7915 Hearthway Avenue, and an 83-year-old male that fell with a head injury and difficulty breathing.
1: We're going to be clear of this call, 823-6.
0: 4-1450.

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0: We're en route. We need two called in.
1: 2271 en route. Need two called in. 1450.
0: Okay, then calling in 2. Van Buren Central is the South Haven PD on the 180P 911.
1: Negative, they're on 80 lean.

0: Haven Fire EMS requested 10 Meyer, 1223 Phoenix Street. Have a 45-year-old female complaining of leg pain after being T-boned in the parking lot. Repeating for South Haven Fire EMS. Requested 10 Meyer, 1223 Phoenix Street near the grocery entrance. 45-year-old female complaining of leg pain after being T-boned in the parking lot. By Sinclair, Central Clear, 1452.
1: Ma'am, you're in Central from 2200. Could you have Cobra respond to that? Any three person, non-emergency, still alarm.
0: Affirm. Covert, three person, non-emergency, still alarm, 1452.
2: Ma'am, you're in 2200. You can disregard Covert. We'll be en route shortly.
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0: Hey, that's towing out a still alarm at 1223 Phoenix Road, Meyer, near the grocery entrance. A 45-year-old female, leg pain, needs 3. Southaven, need 2 on that still.
1: Central, 4161.
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3: Show him a little ways south of there. Let me zoom in and find the actual address he's actually at.
0: South Haven, still need 1 on that still.
2: Bam, you're in Central, 2214 en route to Meyer.
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3: 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I'm not exactly sure if it's beach parking or what.
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0: 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In the parking lot near light post E as in Edwards.
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0: 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Moving route to the boat launch to assist 81.
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0: Call City Station to a Priority One Medical at 191 West 22nd Street, cross streets of Maple and Washington, for a 42-year-old female altered in weakness at 1518.
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2: Wonderful. Is anybody going to hang out at the station?
3: 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My intent was to wait for my wife.
2: 10-4. The welder guy might be fine. I got to grab that generator real fast. I'll be back down there, but if you happen to show up before I get there.
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0: Hospital 8190, Suicide Bronson.
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1: Twin 1122 clear, 1539.

0: Holly and Central Tree, Wayland Duty Officer. Wayland Duty Officer, go to service for a wire down in front of a residence, 84 Sunrise Lane, 84 Sunrise Lane. Received two calls in regards to a power line. Originally reported that the power line was on fire. They are now reporting no smoke or flames seen. Again, no smoke or flames seen, no arcing or sparking. As I can clear the page, Central clear at 1547.
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0: Central Wayland and Route 2, Sunrise. Updated address is going to be behind 84 Sunrise. It's going to be on 127th west of Wonderland.
1: Clear on that. Thank you.
0: 1538.

0: Central Wayland Firehouse to 127th of Wilderland. As consumers is aware, they did not give an ETA.
1: 10-4.

0: 502, clear the call and route.
1: Confirm, my apologies. You're going to be going to D David 12, David 12.
0: Thank you. Clear on that. Pelican Central 506.
2: Lawrence QR, Aviary EMS requested pretty to respond to 229 South Exchange Street, a 70-year-old female, difficulty breathing. Repeating for Lawrence QR, Aviary EMS, pretty to
0: Central 506.
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2: 70-year-old female who has dementia, complaining difficulty breathing. Advise and clear, Central Clear, 1553.

0: Bengal Rescue and Van Buren EMS, Superity 2 response to stage 612 West Arlington Street, 47-year-old female having a mental health emergency, manic, not eating, not sleeping, recent delusions and hallucinations. Again, Van Buren EMS and Bengal Rescue, Party 2 to stage 612 West Arlington for a 47-year-old female with a mental health emergency. She's manic, not eating, not sleeping, recent delusions and hallucinations. Advise when clear on the call. Central is clear at 1557.
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Crockery, Partington Medical, Crockery Creek Saloon at 17044 Main Street across Michigan Avenue. 40-year-old female with chest pain and difficulty breathing at 1602. 1602.

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1: 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Sorry about that, you're cleared into the scene.
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0: Central 1906. 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
1: What?
0: Pull number is 031-8219.
1: 10-4-6-9-5.
0: And the power line did snap. It is not blocking the road. It's down in the field to the south of the address with a tree on top of it.
1: 10-4-6-9-5. Alec, it's still to SECO duty officer. SECO duty officer, go to service for a wire down in SECO City in front of 346 West Hammond Street, 346 West Hammond Street. For a wire down, no arcing or sparking. Caller believes it is a spectrum line, unconfirmed. Person clear on the page, Central Square at 1606.
2: Yeah, I was in Central SECO duty officer. 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

Calling City Station 1, Priority 1 Medical at Meyer, 746 East 16th Street. A 26-year-old female feeling faint with a cardiac history and abdominal pain. Patient will be located down the main grocery aisle inside the store at 1620.

0: 3152 Beechcrest Court, cross streets of Beechcrest Drive and a dead end for a 26-year-old female having allergic reaction.
1: Bengal Rescue, Xavier, AMS, Code Service, Party 3, Bengal City, 347 Cemetery Road, apartment number 5, a 33-year-old female with back pain, numbness in her groin and legs. 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

dispatch with information only for South Haven EMS, Covert EMS, and Van Buren EMS. Bronson South Haven's on diversion for psych. Again, Let's South Haven EMS, Covert EMS, Van Buren EMS. Bronson South Haven's on diversion for psych. Central's clear, 1623. Clear 1623. 1900's clear 1623.

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2: Requested Pride One and Papa, 308 East Michigan Avenue, permits 304, 68-year-old female who's altered after her fall at 1500. Repeating for Van Buren EMS, the Pride One response, 308 East Michigan Avenue, permits 304, 68-year-old female is altered post her fall at 1500. Advise and clear, Central Clear, 1657.

0: Craven, City of Craven, Medical at Grand Pines, 1410 South Ferry, crosses the Orchard Avenue, room 8, Adam 3, door 1, 94-year-old man, post-seizure at 1700.
1: 971 is out.
0: I know.

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Med 1, 102-year-old female, now alert at 1714.

city of file motivation at 340 Coe Street, crosses Grant Avenue for a smoke detector going off. 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
3: 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Priority 2 for us, left unit.
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0: Since the 920 miles, we haven't seen every single three. It's just a moving sensor, nothing showing from the road. We'll be an investigative mode, I'll be Colbert in command.
1: 921,
2: I'm seeing a single
1: moving sensor, nothing showing from the road. We'll be investigating command of 1727.
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0: you are staying near EMS, requested Friday 1 of 112 East Bronson Street, 70-year-old male in Caesar. Repeating for Decatur, you are staying near EMS, Friday 1 response at 112 East Bronson Street, 70-year-old male in Caesar. He does not have seizure history. Advise and clear, such and clear, 1721.
1: 7, clear.
0: Clear,
2: 817-1728. 1071. 5-1 to stage at 15149 Mercury Drive. 14 Rest of 60-year-old male altered. You're welcome.

Ingraham and Township Prosecutor Pregnant Medical to stage to 15149 Mercury Drive, crosses of Park Avenue. 62-year-old male who's altered due to intox, unknown if he's going to be cooperative, please stage 1729.

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0: 14-10 will be out. 14-10, you're on scene 1731. He's still in seizure.
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2: 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Grand Haven City clear and available. Do I have a Grand Haven Township Rescue Unit en route to Mercury Drive for the Med 1?

0: 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Do I have a unit en route to the priority 1 medical off of Mercury Drive?
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0: Alley of Central for us. Ego duty officer and plane William S. Go in service and stage for a Swiss vital subject, 5124th Street, 5124th Street. Officers are en route for a 20-year-old female threatening suicide. Pfizer, clear, Central, clear, 1746.
1: Alley of Central, ego duty officer. I'm clearing the page. I'll be en route.
0: Cleared en route at 1746.
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0: 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It was 962, my responding ALS agency for 24th Street.
1: Affirmative.
0: All right, copy that. I'm correct.

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0: 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I'm going to have a patient. She is calm and cooperative now and not feeling dangerous or intending anything. If you feel safe to go in, you are free to enter if you wish.
1: Due to the nature of the call, I'm going to wait till at least another unit gets here.
0: Temper.
1: Do you have an ETA on law enforcement?
0: Maybe about 5 minutes out.
1: Copy that. 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
1: 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Don't you be honest, be clear. 1021 will be going to the hospital to exchange drugs.
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On City Station 2, a service call at the Herrick Library, 300 River Avenue. Some ducks stuck inside the storm drain. 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

Jamestown Fire, Priority 1 Medical outfit, Jamestown, room 110, for 86-year-old male, possible UTI and hallucinating. 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

0: Valley Central for Aggressive First Responders, still in service, priority 1 to 927 Village Court, 927 Village Court in Lake Town. These were a 78-year-old male who has fallen 3 times today and now just collapsed on the couch. He is responding but has cardiac history. Rising near Claire Central Square, 1840.
1: Central 703, clear the club being route with 771.
0: Turn in route at 1841.

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Questions of Glen Hollow Drive and Pheasant Run Drive for 82-year-old female. Left side numbness and a headache with a previous TIA history at 1843.

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0: 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E-1044. 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Central is clear, 18-4.

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1: 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Elegant Central for route, Seagull Duty Officer. If you could go assist on a PD accident, Kalamazoo Street and Hammond Street. Kalamazoo and Hammond, it's going to be a two-car accident.

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0: the Crockery Fire on 91 at Jericho Road Church, 14389 State Road, crossroads of 144th Avenue and Barbara Boulevard. Will be Unit 2, possibly apartments now, for a 16-year-old female, possible overdose on unknown medication. She has difficulty breathing and is hyperventilating. We're having medical en route to stage. Unknown if she'll be cooperative. Party one timeout to 1847.
1: Last time he's out.
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0: City are party to medical 606 Sheldon Road, crushes of Slayton and Grant for a female in her 80s.
1: Cambier and EMS Bangor Rescue requested for injury to 501-84-27 Arlington Township. 68-year-old male with his left leg swollen, red, and warm to the touch. Again, Van Buren EMS, Bangor Rescue requested priority 3 to 501-84-28th Ave. In Arlington Township for a 68-year-old male. Left leg is swollen, red, and warm to the touch. Advise and clear, subject clear at 1849.

0: 9 Terminal 1, please. You want okay?
1: 971-631-932. 42, we were actually able to reroute the city officer from the emergency she was in, so she should be there shortly to take over for you, and we appreciate the assist.
2: Thanks for asking.

0: Yeah, 22 is going to be clear.
1: 22
0: clear, 252. I'll be clear, last row.
1: 1720, 1853.
0: 72, have a left on scene.
1: Left on scene, 1853.

Valley Central for over-isol first responders, one service to stage for a suicidal subject, 3881 48th Street. We do have officers en route. Please TX for further advice near Clay Central, 1853.

0: Palindrome Fire, PI crash at Lake Michigan Drive and 68th Avenue in the westbound turnaround. Four green suits and a red Chevy Silverado. A male in his 20s that's bleeding from the head requesting medical. Will be a head-on collision. Central Square, 1856.
1: Pitching 01 to my responding unit. Come up 140th, base on 140th at 48. No lights and sirens. Central for 1872. Very good for life, no need for chemical.
0: Party 3 for life, no need for county 1856.

0: Hollins after fire, party one medical at 2478 James Wood Court. You're responding on a 77-year-old male, chest pain and difficulty breathing. Cancer history, 1857.
1: Mercury has an F health fancy in 1857.
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1: 813 on scene.
0: We have a 33 that came in at Harbor Point for a suicidal caller. Can you advise?
2: Dispatch, we'll send 595 that way.
0: So far, we'll be sending 595 at 1859.
2: Dispatch, disregard that last. Can you tone that for the station, please?
0: We'll do, semi.

Gregory for Priority 3 Medical at Harbor Point, 17160 130th Avenue. A suicidal caller. You can stage police at 1900.

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1: Crockery doesn't need to respond for twos or threes at this address. Parking district, our apologies. Crockery, are you clear?
0: Crockery clear of Harbor Point.
1: Thank you.
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1: Central 813, show us in route to Brockton, Kalamazoo. 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
0: Go ahead. Finishing, TOTY, all James County, be clear.
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0: You can show Holland Township is clear.
1: Holland Township is clear at 1913.

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Crashes of East Wind Trail and West Wind Trail for a 37-year-old female that is suicidal. She's highly intoxicated with difficulty breathing. Patient will be cooperative, requesting an early shutdown at 9242.

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0: Clear on the message.
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0: 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PD is on scene. Advisable, clear the call. Subject clear 1923.
1: Going service priority 2 for a 911 call at 1465 Blue Star Highway 14.
0: 2200 clear, South Haven, still alarm response 1923.
1: Unknown female subject fell in the garage and needs assistance. Unknown further. Right here, clear subject clear 1923.
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3: South Haven toning out a still alarm at 04939 Cecilia Drive, apartment 302 for an unconscious female. Again, South Haven toning out a still alarm at 04939 Cecilia Drive, apartment 302 for an unconscious female. Still need 5.
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0: Raymond City Priority 2 Medical at South Ferry Street and Robbins Road. 81-year-old Fantech male fell out of a wheelchair and is in the roadway. A police unit at 1941.
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0: 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Persons to have Madrone Avenue and Tan Oak Avenue for a 37-year-old female having chest pain and difficulty breathing. Timeout 1956.
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Springlight Fire, Party 2 Medical, 15727 Pruin Street, pressures of Pine Hollow Avenue and Leonard Street. 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